0: 3623.
1: Oh, there you go, ahead.
0: QCH affirmative for Sonny.
1: Copy, thanks.
0: I'm working on your paperwork. Will there be local charges?
1: May affirm be felon possession of a restricted weapon.
0: Okay.

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0: Two males took a party bag from the location. RP believes it's full of merch. Last seen crossing the street, both parties wearing all black.
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0: 26, gonna be Oregon and Siskiyou with a black Chrysler 300. Wait one for plate.
2: .3113, you're responding to 2859 Eberline Avenue with the cross of Applewood and Avalon. For a 36-year-old male, left arm numbness, clammy, chest hurting for the past 30, difficulty breathing, no cardiac history, timeout 1712.
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0: 30, 623 agency, is this?
1: 3623.
0: 23, South 6 at Arthur, back in the city.
1: At 1725.
2: I'm Cook, where I got to with the Elwin.
0: That copy.
1: 3626.
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1: That's 1725.

0: 3626. They're failing to yield. I'm not in pursuit.
1: Copy, failing to yield, not in pursuit at 1726.
0: 26. They are southbound Lakeview. They just turned east onto Delta.
1: Copy, turning east onto Delta from Lakeview.
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0: 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I'm out with a vehicle, female driver, foot male. 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

0: 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I'm 12-2 with the vehicle at Delta and Fulton.
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0: Has there been a first of Peter run into the call yet?
1: Doesn't look like it. Is it Mr. Passon?
0: Hey,
1: copy, he was cleared earlier. Do you want him trespassed too?
0: Affirmative.

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1: Copy.

0: 3137, can you show Sprinkle trespass from 1622 Dayton?
1: Copy.
0: Also have one around Oregon deal.
1: Okay.
0: Adam 944905, last Martinez.
1: Ready.
2: 4136, clear, no report. And you can take me 10780, have a good night.
1: Copy you. Tanya Martinez, valid clear.
0: Copy this.

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1: Charges on passing, I'll let the PO know.
2: Step 3.
1: Everything.

0: 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No report. Copy that. Ended. 26.
1: 3626.
2: I'll be 12-2 here. I'm going to be code 4.
1: Copy. How long until your next status?
2: 26. If I don't check in 45 minutes, you can status me.
1: At 1736.

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1: 23, just clearing.
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1: 3626.
0: I got my cross streets wrong. I'm Pleasant in Fulton, and I have an address when you're ready for a non-preference 1219 hazard. It's going to be parked directly in front of 703 Fulton.
1: Copy. And I apologize, this is a non-preference tow?
0: It's been abandoned in the middle of the street in front of all these residences.
1: So confirming abandoned hazard tow?
0: Affirm.
1: At 1740.
2: Trespass.
0: Copy. Was Fritz trespassed prior to today?
2: Neither one of them have been trespassed from the Dollar Tree, but they are now trespassed at your request.

0: 36, 23. East Tony will respond. Their ETA is drive time from across town.
1: Copy that for 26.
0: My apologies, 36, 26. Did you copy the ETA?
1: Affirm. Thank you.
0: 17:43.

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0: 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Lights going to be out of Oregon and just 1324.
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2200, 2201, you're responding to 40786 Incline Drive for a fire alarm activation. The company was able to make contact with a person on scene who advised they were just changing the battery. I'm at 1812.

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0: prior suicide call. I'm on the phone with Riverside County. They're going to try to do a death notification. They're asking how the identification was gathered for the decedent.
1: It was from his significant other.
0: Copy that thing.
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0: 37, both Frank, one at Jackson County for 7,500. Caution, violent tendencies, the other one local. 48, theft one charge. And, oh, correction, I was looking at his criminal history, 1025 semi. Local one FCA and a larceny charge, bail 10K, and shows miscellaneous known felon possession of restricted weapon.
1: Copy. He was rear-ended 9-inch pine. Copy that.
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1: Copy.
0: 4137, it's in there. Unfortunately, it doesn't appear to be any kind of photo attached with the file number.
3: I see. Thank you anyway.
4: 37, he should be in JMS. I'm pretty confident of that.
3: Yeah, I'm working on checking that. Thank you.

0: 26, I copy. I'm out with 23, the city F70 en route. We've got the lane blocked from his crash.
1: Affirm.

0: 6:30 a.m.
1: So 45.
0: Sorry, I can handle the crash on south side. I'm just going to stop by 12-3 for a short moment.
1: Copy that. 18-23.
0: 56, I'm off.

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1: 26.
0: They're doing shift change, and they will be en route. They're just delayed. I told them there's a lane blocked.
1: I copy. We take a bunch of pictures for them. We're going to go ahead and get the lane open.
0: Copy.
2: Copy, Ellis. I need a hang-up call.
3: Copy.
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0: 1062. Can you check that 1066? If you want, I can call that person back, see if that vehicle is still an issue. If not, you can probably disregard. It's your call.
1: 62, I can check. Thank you.
0: 2037, can you call in?
1: Okay.
0: 4137, is that you saying you're on scene? Was that you advising your 1097?
1: Dave.

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Stand by.

0: 2015, High Lakes. It sounds like it's going to, the responsible party is going to be in the alleyway behind Coastal and High Lakes. Looking any further.
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0: You're looking for IMA or HMA, blue shorts, no shirt. 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
0: Units heading to the 415, I just got off the phone with my RP. So it sounds like this gentleman may live in number 82. So they believe he lives in number 82, last seen between Coastal High Lakes. I don't know if he went back there. I got HMA, IMA with blue shorts, no shirt. My partner got shirtless, bald, same deal, lives in number 82, we'll look at that, priors there. And he was punching apparently the side of a vehicle that had my guy's, my RP's son in it, and an infant.
2: Copy.
1: 62 from 69.
2: Go ahead.
1: Just received a call of some units that witnessed. Responsible went into 67. And they advise he appears to be on one. So I'm almost there if you just want to stand by and we make contact together.
2: Copy. 56, 28, 29, both Ohio.
0: Go ahead and flip that plate.
2: Ohio. King, Victor William, 3745. Should be on Oldsmobile, Bravada, Green, for 29.
0: Go ahead.
2: Ohio, Tom Frank, 375417, last of hit, and I got a Tom Tom.
0: Good.
1: 869 on scene.
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0: Affirm breaks. 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I don't have any gentlemen ran. I've gone back to February. I'll keep looking.
1: Copy, thanks.
0: You didn't need a return on that plate, did you? Just the gentleman.
2: Return only on the RP. 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
1: Go ahead with your traffic. Someone's copied me.
0: Just wanted to let him know. Suspect may have gone into the fourth unit in, not the third one.
1: Copy that, fourth unit in, not the third. 69 and 47, you copy?
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1: 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Go ahead.
0: Vehicle one's going to be Oregon, 964 Queen Mary Block, Queen Mary Boy, black and color. Break the driver.
1: Up, I'm good.
0: Oregon 703-9325, Boston Staten.
1: 10-4. First, Monique is valid. Clear. You said that was driver one?
0: Upper.
1: Copy. I'll note that.
0: Fifty-two, can you advise if they have any insurance on file?
1: From on the 13 Acadia, it shows Alpha property terminated June last year.

0: 28, can we just put these notes that responsible for to live in number 79, but the gentleman who's currently there won't let us look inside.
1: Copy that. Do you want me to look at priors at 79?
0: Sure. I believe our responsible is going to be Dwayne Garcia, though.

0: 1969. A neighbor said they saw the responsible headed out of the complex about 5 ago, no shirt on, just wearing pants.
1: Copy.

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Vehicle's going to be Oregon 273, Henry and Lincoln Victor. White. 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Oregon Charles 499055. 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

0: 62 from 69. It is going to be the apartment next year that was just confirmed by the unit. Could be Marceline Garcia's apartment. I did see her arrive and take off when she came around the corner and saw us.
1: Copy, I'll run her. From 47. Who are we looking for?
0: Still Dwayne, but he's going to be at her apartment.
1: Confirming Marceline.
0: Confirm.
1: Copy. I'll be out with her in front of Rite Aid, South 6th Street side.
0: Maybe bring her back to her apartment.
1: She's clear.

0: 182.
1: 52. Can you advise the last four of that number?
0: 0086. Unit number 79, I don't know if that's the one you're referring to, as Ms. Garcia's. I do have priors there with Dwayne and Marie Zavala.
1: Copy.

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1: Negative.
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0: 69, is those juvenile problem and the traffic one still pending?
1: Juvenile, yes. And yeah, I guess the both are juvenile, with the Herbert being the traffic related.
0: Affirm, I'll handle the one on Herbert Newcastle first on my way to Lakeport.
1: Good.
0: Are the RPs wanting contact or just the area checked?
1: For my partner, sounds like area check.
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0: 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Citation.

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0: 30, it's going to be 63, 140 West, black pickup, 938, Boy, Charles Victor.
1: Thank you, Joseph.

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0: 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Crestview Commons.
1: 4137.
0: Maintenance called in advising there's a female subject in a small white Toyota SUV on the plate refusing to leave. She's been there all day, has made a mess on the west side of the property.
1: Copy.

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0: 4117. 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
0: Copy that.
2: 4137, we got three run, one by Oregon ID, one by ID of birth, one out of master.
0: Go to first.
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0: 4137. Last if Steve comes back, respondent on NARO, protected party is First of Ariel, registered sex offender, in compliance. Break. He's 1025 for sex offense, no organ DL, and clear. Break. First of Kristen comes back, no organ DL and clear. And first of Johnny comes back, no organ DL. Registered sex offender, in compliance. 1025 for sexual assault, and clear.
1: Copy. Can you show all three of them trespass from here?

3173, 3113, you're responding to the Amtrak station. For a male subject requesting an ambulance, unknown issue, conscious and alert, breathing okay at time of call. RP was an employee, timeout 1923.

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0: 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Just people, or correction, subjects fishing for the RP shouldn't be. 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

0: 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Are you still out of position, out of town?
1: I'm about 12 or 13 on Clover Creek.
0: Copy. Break 41, 37. Can you check that juvenile complaint on Kane?
2: Push up, Napier.

969, you copy? Outside assist, CPS 1021. Awesome. And it sounds like a possible site of 1030, which my partner advising appears to be legitimate.

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2: I'll be. Copy. Break it in, go ahead.
1: Go again.
2: 37, I copied you. Other unit trying to talk, go ahead.
1: That was 20 at 62, I'm out with 69 and I'll be primary.
2: Copy.
0: Do you know which row 53 is on?
1: Negative, so we should wait for DHS, they're not here.
2: 2852, sounds like your call's now turning into a 415. 37 if you can back.
1: Copy.
2: Additional information, male and female arguing, no weapons, and a total of two dogs now.

0: 2852, are they in the same area or did they move somewhere else?
1: No update on location. Believe this will be in the area of Klamath and 7.
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0: 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Just info, I'm not sure if you already passed by, but there's a pending welfare check. 6,000 block around Lake Road.
1: Just hold that. I'll check on the assault first.

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0: Classic flowers, very phonetically, Adam, Mary, Adam, yellow, Adam, 1-11-15.
1: Copy, what was the last name only?
0: Flowers.
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0: Oregon 9033676, last of postal 8.
1: Copy. First, Timothy, suspended violation with the IED requirement is clear.
0: Copy.
1: Fast Waffle Hut.
2: 52.
1: Employee called in advising a gentleman named Clarence Witt. Request that they call for a theft that occurred in front of the location. He'll be outside waiting.
2: Copy.

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0: You can show me clear and OD. Thank you for your service.
1: 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Well played.
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0: 8638 traffic. 38 can be 66-140 West, white sedan, Washington, Charles, Sand, Zebra, 9554.
1: 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Medical main?

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Go ahead. I'll be in route 1015 to 44A with last of Garbo.

747, clear, no report, and you can show myself 69 and 52 out with an RV behind American Legion. Copy that, go ahead. It looks like Henry over David, 60415.

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2: Affirm.
1: Copy this. The plate's clear, coming back to a 15-something, expiring 27, a Sandra and Terry Linebach, born 58 and 57 respectively, at Prospect, Oregon.
2: Copy, what's the last four?
1: 8074.

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0: 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Go ahead. I'll be en route to 1930 South 6.
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0: Room 1, name, date of birth.
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0: Last name Rodriguez, first of Paul,
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1: 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Mr. Rodriguez came back UTL, but is showing 1025 local for 211. Break. Continuing, looks like he's 1030 when I break 47. Terry Leinbach is valid, the LCDL, and 1030 when I.

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0: 8:59. I'll be out with one behind Abby's. You could check Summer Skiles.
1: Okay. Is that Abby's Austin or Abby's Shattuck?
0: Austin.
1: Kitty.
0: There was a male subject on a bike that dropped the bike and then ran to the front of Abby's. I'm not sure where he went.
1: I mean, I can see she's been palling around last week or so. Miss Skiles appears to be clear. Let me rewrite here. It rejected on the name.

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0: 2200 units, 2271. You're responding to 1259 West Choctaw for a 39-year-old female with increasing flank and rib pain. Recently injured by being kicked by a horse. Breathing okay. Timeout 2047.
1: Copy tones.
0: 2200, copy tones.

0: Mr. Wade.
1: Is this the one that reports to be a silly goose?
2: For a 39-year-old female with increasing flank and rib pain, breathing okay, conscious and alert at time of call, recent injury from being kicked by a horse.
3: 2272, copy.

0: and send the beam. 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
1: Copy. 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
1: Are you still working or should I close it out?
2: Is that traffic for 56?
1: You're no longer working on Balsam, correct? I can clear it.
2: Kinda am.
1: I'll allow it. I will keep you on it.

0: 52 on scene.
1: Got it. 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She's in the bathroom at the location. Believes an unknown number of people are outside trying to kill her. No description. She stated she didn't see them, but knew they were there because they've been there all day.
0: Confident, confirming, say the number 22.
1: Affirmative, that's what I asked from prior.

3173, 3112, you're responding to 1804 McClellan Drive for an 81-year-old female. Swollen legs and feet, shaky, dizzy, history of high blood pressure, timeout 2102.

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0: Yeah, do you have a good cross street on this? We have a map that's given us two different locations. And if you don't have one, if you can get a call back for what the closest cross is. Is it Chiloquin Highway, or is it in town and around 3rd Avenue?
1: Copy, standby 1, I'll attempt to locate.

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0: 69, Mr. Johnson is revoked Mary driving status. Otherwise clear.
1: Copy. What was Dahl's driving status?
0: Suspended violation.
1: Copy. I'll be clear. No report.

0: 28-47 will be traffic, University Drive and Collegeway. Go ahead. It'll be 957, Queen Boy Sam White, and we're going to be University and Danny Miles with.
1: So I'm out with him.

0: right, 47, right to the deal. The Oregon 270-4977 for the Ricky.
1: Ricky LaFleur is valid and clear.
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0: 2869, I'll be out with one on the east side of Body Works. 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

0: 69 East, 1026. Looks like local, Mary. Caution, known to resist. Known lawful use of a weapon, known to assault, LE. Additional unit to back. East side, bodywork.
1: 6 doing route.
0: Copy,

0: 3626, 22, agency assist. 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

0: 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Looks like he's out of California, born 87. Is that right?
1: Affirm.
0: Appears he's 1031 ETL, Oregon.

0: 7, juvenile complaint. 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
0: 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George William, 11861.
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0: 2869, I'm out with three vehicles at the Yolona trailhead. Good. Can you just put in to know that all three have been advised they need to leave? This is a closed area now.
1: Over.

7431 14, start responding at 225 Haskins, crosses of Levy and Newcastle, 62-year-old female, shakiness and high BP, time clear, 2226.

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0: It's going to be at the pilot in the parking lot, two vehicle MVA in the back of the parking lot. It's like a blue Freightliner semi and a white Volvo semi.
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3113, Terrace 182337 Garden Avenue, across the Mitchell and Division. This is for a lift assist, 72-year-old female fall patient, still on the ground. Time clear, 2253.

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0: Could be the South 6th Street human being, a Marnie Whiting bleep. Two subjects possibly stole bags of ice from the human being and additionally possibly broke into the coin machine at the laundromat 6th and Hope as well. Both subjects wearing black masks and all black clothing, unknown intoxicants or weapons. Subjects was seen on foot towards grocery outlet, but no thievery was actually witnessed.

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0: Oregon 728, Edward Paul Adam, Volkswagen, Brakeford, California.

0: 56, Felon's Clear, 03, Volkswagen Passat, first 27 to a Bill Lockhart out of Sprague River. And the California plate comes back clear on a 78 Ford pickup. And the expiration for that out of California is back in 08 to a Charles Davis out of Mount Shasta.
1: Copy, I've got you out of Oregon.
0: Good.
1: Oregon 770. 9854 Fontes, break for two.
0: Good.
1: Oregon Adam 594 689 Lockhart.
0: First subject, Anthony Fontes, born in 78, shows no valid op and clear. Second subject, the Lockhart, valid. He is the respondent on a no contact order to an April Carlson, and aside from that, clear.
1: Copy, confirming. First of Anthony has no valid op.
0: April.

0: 3079, copy. 2869 unit to Backburg.
1: 69.
0: 2869 unit to back, 1017 Mitchell Street, cross of Applegate and Reclamation. Third party report, RP's not on scene. His neighbor called him, stated someone possibly kicked in the back door of that location. Unknown if subjects are still inside or not, and RP advised someone tried to get into the residence last night as well. He's requesting a 1021 with outcome as he's currently en route to Eugene. Go with one.
2: Christopher Ryan.
0: And second.
2: Michael Horton.
0: Colby.
3: Was there a prior at that location today?
0: Affirm, earlier today, 2858 handled a trespass that occurred overnight. An unknown amount of subjects attempted to gain entry to the location. Nothing was taken. No entry was made. There was rum taken off of the windowsill near the open window. The screens were removed.
3: Copy. 52, you can put me on that call.
0: Copy, thanks.
4: 37, Sam.
0: Copy.
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0: Copy.

0: 4137 for Sir Christopher, suspended EWS violation, showing clear, and Michael Horton, suspended violation, also clear.
1: Copy this.

0: 47 from 37.
1: Good.
0: You can probably push up to the house. We're going to be making entry.
1: Copy. I came in from the Applegate side.
0: Copy. We're in the backyard. 62's out with one out front.
1: Copy.

0: 6, and I have a James Walling 1130 of 67 showing valid, showing a registered sex offender at that location. And clear.
1: Copy. What's the registration for? Like, what's the crime?
0: Sex abuse in the third degree.

on Wally. 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Just confirming a CCH on him. Hey, Frank. Copy, semi.

0: 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It's 469's call.
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0: Last of Flores, first of Jed, 1128 of 80.

0: 2862 for SevJed, 180 suspended, misdemeanor with an IID requirement, shows 1025 for strangulation. Aside from that, clear.
1: Copy.

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3174, 3114, start responding to Super 8 Motel, 3805 Highway 97. This is going to be on a 59-year-old male in the lobby complaining of back pain, also shallow breathing due to the pain. Time clear, 0008.

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0: 20, 37, and 47. 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Copy, I have a female who's pretty good ID herself. I don't know if you guys know her or not.
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1: Stay back. 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
0: 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Can you try Brittany McGrath?

0: show, DOBF312096, no valid outputs file number, 1025, assaulting an officer in UMV. And aside from that, clear.
1: I'll be right back.

0: Berg. On the Berg, RP called back, advised he talked to a neighbor who went through the home, and it sounds like several firearms were taken from the residence. He's requesting a 1021.
1: Copy.
2: So I can start towards the 1033.
0: Copy, 52, it's your beat. You want me to put you on it as well? Confirm. Copy, break 2847. Can you handle the civil on duty?

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0: 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I'll be at 124 Spring. I'll be on foot.
1: I copy.
2: 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I'll be out with 37.

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0: 47 will be out of the vehicle behind 1017 Donald in the alley.
1: Good.
0: 709, Queen John, Gray.
1: Copy, comes that clear, 2015 Jeep Compass. There's 27, a Jesse Richardson and a Jesse Williamson off of Summers.
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0: 52. What's your 20?
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0: Copy. Will you come in from the other side of the alley? There's two people that are asleep in the vehicle.
1: Copy, I'll get there.
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2: 2847, update, we have two occupants of the vehicle that are passed out. We're going to attempt to make contact and wake them up. The vehicle's locked, but it is running.
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0: 47, I just need to get a bus.
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0: Watson, actually, Robert, Ida, Charles, Henry, Edward, Yellow, First of Angela, 5885.
1: Angela Marie, born in 85, suspended DWS violation, showing a NOx Jackson County only, and 1026 local.
0: Good.
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0: 2847. Are you guys going to be clear there shortly?
1: 47, we're waiting on a couple of things. Is there something pending?
0: It's just a follow-up to your Doty call. It sounds like the roommate came back out and they've been kind of in a little bit of a squabble and they are both intoxicated. I can start another unit until you're clear.
1: Copy. Is it physical or just verbal?
0: Just verbal and 390 at this point.
1: Copy.
0: Though the last call that we just received, the male was in the background stating that the RP was sticking a knife into his bedroom door and that he's trying to leave, but she's not allowing him to do so.
2: Can you assign that to somebody and I can start that way in a second?
0: Hey, firm. 52, can you start that way?
2: Can you give it to somebody else? She's out with us, sorry.
0: Copy. 62.
3: Copy. 69 will also be headed that way.
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2: 2847, can you start on preference to, for hazards in the alley that we're located in?
1: Copy.

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0: 646 Edward Tom X-ray, white van, and show me out behind the Fable Museum with two vehicles.
1: Copy, it's coming back clear. 02 GMC van expires 4 of 27 to a Kenneth Gordon out of Lane County.

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0: Nine, six, five, Frank, Tom, X-ray. 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

0: That one comes back clear, 93 Honda Accord, expired in 24 to a Crystal Anderson off of Boardman Avenue. Looks like Chantel Browers has been in the Accord.
1: Jesse Richardson was in the van last night.
0: Copy that. 69, you copy?
2: Affirm. Can you run Chantel Brewers and Frank Perez? They're in the gold Honda.
0: Copy.

0: 69 Brewers is 1026 driver status and clear. Aside from that, Perez is suspended violation and clear.
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0: Copy, can we show you clear?
1: Confirm.

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1: I'll give her a phone call.
0: The one she called on is only a 911 phone. 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
1: Negative.
0: Copy. If they arrive while I'm still here, could you just advise what company it is, or just advise what company it is?
1: Should be King, sorry.

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1: Page number.
0: 1763 Arthur Street, Nicole Saylor is advising Mark Yvonne, 18-year-old female, trying to assault people on the property. She did hit one female subject in the face, but medical is declined. Responsible is Highly 390. Unknown weapons described as IFA, gray hoodie, blue jeans, and currently in the middle of the road.
1: Units copy.

0: 41-43, about 6 out in front.
1: Anyone respond to the Sky Lakes ER room 2 for any airlink transport at the request of 3103. Time clear 207.
2: Juan Carlos and Andrea Benavidez, I assume they're there.
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1: Good.
0: 167, Mary Sam Henry.
2: Rocky Pembers as well.

0: 56, let me know if you find Juan.
1: Okay. Additional 28, Oregon.
0: Good.
1: 793, Clean Clean Henry.
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0: 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Done. 487-0042, West of Sailors.
1: Copy.

0: 56. Have you seen Juan or Benavides?
1: No, I'm still looking for them.
0: Copy. Well, finders keepers on those two.
1: That's neato. I've got one in Denver.
0: Good.
1: Cluster Stanson, San Tom, Ida Adam, Nora, Sando, Shinora, First of Debris, 926.92.
0: Additionally, the expedition comes back, expedition 513 of 25 to Michael Lighty off of 3rd Street. The vehicle itself is clear. And Rocky Simbra is suspended violation, he's clear. Second vehicle, Toyota Corolla 2025, expires 29 to Jeremiah Sailors on Douglas. It's clear. And RP Nickel Sailors is valid clear.
2: 37, we copy. Thank you.
0: 56, Stanson Kirkpatrick, suspended violation and clear.

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0: 2866, non-injury in front of the courthouse. 2866, 4116 called in, reported a non-injury accident at Main North 4th, in front of the courthouse. Minor fender bender involving a patrol vehicle, non-blocking, non-injury.
1: Copy.

0: 4350 from dispatch. I have an animal complaint of a loose pit bull, possibly aggressive, on Glen Ridge Way. Are you available for that?
1: Affirm.
0: Copy.

0: 2865, are you clear for a narcotics complaint?
1: Nathan, go ahead.
0: 65, was reported at the DHS building on Timber Mill. Caller advised a white Jeep Liberty, Oregon, 893522. Male subject was smoking something from a pipe in the parking lot, left that location towards 6th Street, had children in the vehicle.
1: Copy.

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0: 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First, Eric is suspended DWS violation. Shows as a registered sex offender. Last reported 3-6 of 26. And shows clear.
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0: 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I'll stack up for you.
1: 4350, I'm here on Glen Ridge with the loose dog right now. It's all related. I'm at 5635 Glen Ridge.
0: Copy that. I'll merge them.
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Fire time to 3114, 3174. Respond to Crystal Terrace Memory Care at 320 J Terrace. It'll be room 427 for a 95-year-old female with paralysis on her left side. Time now, 9:45.

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0: 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Argonauts 3179, 3112, responded to the Pine Street open door, 403 Pine Street, 68-year-old female complaining of shortness of breath, timeout 959.
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It's for a 59-year-old male complaining of back pain. States his heart rate's in the 40s. 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
1: 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He goes by a different name, and he shows out of Salem. I'll send it to your MDT unless you want it over the air.
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0: 2865 has a no exit out of Jackson County, but has a 1030 Mary failure to appear for trespassing out of Klamath and known to escape.
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1: On that traffic complaint, can you run that vehicle, please?

2816. It comes back to 2018 Ford Explorer. It expires in 27 to Heidi and Jack Robbins off of El Dorado.

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1: Yeah, 10-0, 9.

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1: Goes
0: 5454500, last of Blake. Rig for 2.
1: Go ahead.
0: 8122333, last of Blake. Rig for 3.
1: Go ahead.
0: Charles 824334, last of Mayfield. Rig for 4.
1: Copy, go ahead.
0: Last of Klein, first of George, 91003, and break to last.
1: Copy, is Klein with a K or a C?
0: With a K.
1: And confirming 910 of 2003?
0: Affirm.
1: Copy, go ahead.
0: It's going to be from memory, and it will be an ID number. 1954698 with the date of birth of 4/4/91.
1: Copy.

4916 in black is valid and clear. Jonathan Black is suspended DWS violation as a restricted out of Jackson County only. Shows as a registered sex offender, last reported to Harney County 3/31 of 2006, break.

4916, he shows clear. Your next subject, Andrew Mayfield, born in 89, suspended DWS violation, shows clear. Break

0: 4116, George Klein comes back, UTL and clear. And the last EL comes back to an Avery Dawes, born in 91, is that correct?
1: Affirm.
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0: 3672 traffic. Northbound, 207 Queen Lincoln Boy, white.
1: 1046. 6632, Charles Taylor Bristow, born in 81, 1026.
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4960, Johnny Young is nowhere EDL, chose 1025 for sodomy 1, registered sex offender, last reported 1125 of 25, and clear, break.

0: 16. 4116. 16, I have the juvenile RP on the line again. Are we able to transfer into your cell? 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
1: 4168, Aaron Siege is a registered sex offender. Last reported 129 of 26. It shows 1025 for sex abuse. One has the respondent on a protection order with an aerial caseric. Is no we're gonna yell and clear break. Kitchens is no Oregon DL and shows clear.
0: 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I'm code 4.
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0: 81, contact to Rebecca Beasley in the lobby. It's in regards to case 513-61. Break. 81, it's in regards to attempt 826A at 1949 Main.
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1: 16, copy. Dispatch County Inn is referred call information only, mile plus 12, highway 140 east, westbound, white Ford truck, almost went head on with the RP, transferred to state.

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0: Be clear from the CARES Center report. Can you create me to go from?
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2: 12 on 140 East. Say white Ford pickup, unable to maintain lanes. Almost went head on with the RP. Time delay is about 4 minutes ago.
3: 15, I copy. I'll be en route, code 1. Need you about 5.
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2: 2865, I have both drivers and both vehicles whenever you're ready.
1: Go through driver.
2: Driver one's going to be Charles 824384, last of Montreal, and it's out of Oregon if I did advise.
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2: Driver two is also out of Oregon, 464-3553, last of Thompson. Break for the two vehicles.
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0: 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NCIC still down. And Jonathan Monreal comes back valid. It shows as a registered sex offender. Last reported 7/8 of 25, 10/25 for attempted rape 1, assault 3, and NCIC still down.
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0: 2866, unit to back to service. 2866, 2858, possible address of 615 High Street. RP's calling from 607. Advise that two female neighbors, Desiree and Becca, are verbally arguing. Nothing seen. Both keep going in and out of the house. Unknown weapons and talks to her children.
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0: Got it. 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
1: 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There's a civil, OD, and a welfare check. Only one of the subjects is listed, the Desiree.
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0: 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It was all verbal. You can show units clear. Airport.
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0: 93 first. DL 187-1261 off of Garrison. Ghost first second.
1: Go ahead.
0: Clay, 93 second is going to be 269-3262 last of Pierce.
1: Copy first as Ashley comes back. Suspended DWS violation. IID required. Break. First of Ashley is clear. And first of Robert comes back. Suspended DWS violation. And clear as well.
0: Copy. Can you show them both trespass from 126 East Wolf?
1: Affirm.

0: 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If you check one out of master, it's going to be the mention.
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1: 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I was ETL for their vehicle.
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1: 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Is medical needed?
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1: Stand by, break 4154. First up, Ronald comes back, suspended DWS violation, air and clear. 2865, go ahead.
0: 389-8084, Alaska Neely. If you can show him trespass.
1: Copy.
2: Mike over
1: 8-4-8-9-6-4. Copy. Did you need the full return, or did you just want it notes only?
2: I'll take a return.
1: Copy. Break 2865. He's already been trespassed per 2851. Unknown date.
0: Copy. He's moved along. You can close it out. No report.
1: Copy. 4154 comes back clear to a 2003 BMW. Expired December of last year. Flag 49 for vehicle sold. Last RO, Luis Roden out of Jackson County.
2: Copy.
1: .2866, trespass.
0: 66.
1: It'll be at 925 High Street. RP would like to speak with law enforcement regarding transients behind her property.
0: Copy. 66.4, clear.
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1: Go ahead.
0: 58, can you run Oregon 1028 for notes?
1: Go ahead.
0: 565 Henry David Mary.
1: Copy.
2: 4154, can I get medics?
1: Do we have patient information?

0: 4154. Do we have patient information?
1: Affirm. He was feeling lightheaded and then kind of blacked out there.
0: How old is the patient approximately?

0: Fire time at 3173, 3114. Respond to 1963 Lakeshore Drive. The request of law enforcement are on scene with a male patient who's lightheaded and possibly blacked out. I'm now 1215.
1: Copy.
2: Go ahead.
1: Keep a mic call and holding. And he run Michael Matheson at a master.

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1: A firm, East Main and Main.
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0: 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He is 1026. Did you want a second?
1: Copy. All contact checking advice.
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1: All checking advice.
0: Copy. I'll call to confirm.

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0: 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It's confirmed. They advised officer discretion.
1: 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I'll be sighted.
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0: 4154. Last unit, go ahead.
1: 833, I'm clearing the report. Can you create me a juvenile problem?
0: Just go with the location.
1: Falcon Heights, copy.
0: Copy.
1: Can you run a face lob bell out of Mexico?
0: Can you go again? We can't hear you.
1: 33, radio check.
0: That's better. Go ahead.
1: Faith, Law Bell, and it's going to be with a Y.
0: Copy that.

0: 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Citation issued, and you can put it back on that trespass. I'll sign off there.
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0: 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Does she go by Jonia Brandy Williams?
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1: 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Can you check her out of Montana?

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Four, just confirming all of them assigned to you. Copy that.

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0: when I sent it to your screen. Did you get it?
1: Negative. Can you just go over there with it?
0: Affirm. It's going to be for Jonia Brandy Williams, same date of birth as the mention. Break. It's a 1030 Frank release violation, larceny out of Mollier County. 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

Fire Compton 3113, responded to Cascade Apartments, 230 South 11th Street. It's going to be for a smoke alarm. Came in as outside of 107, I'm assuming apartment 107. 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
2: 13, I got confirmation it's going to be in apartment 109. Tenant in that apartment states that she had a fire in her apartment, believes it was the microwave, that she's fully extinguished it. However, she is complaining about smoke inside her apartment. She'll be waiting outside.
1: Suspended DWS violation in clear.
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2: 276 northbound with a gray Toyota, California, 9 Charles, Adam Frank, 120.
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0: 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Okay, 3113, can you dispatch an ambulance to the Cascade Apartments for the occupant?
1: Affirmative.

Fire time to 3173. Respond to the Cascade Apartments, 230 South 11th Street. It'll be in apartment 109. That's a request of 3113. Time now 1301.

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0: 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Will be RV and nose only.
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County units, info only, welfare check, South 6th and Wired, male subject was acting erratically, walking in traffic at one point, last seen wearing gray pants, state advised.

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1: 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Are you still on the civil on wired?
0: 4116, standby for a second. You can close that out, no report.
1: Copy.
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0: 3626. 3626. 1215 welfare check, South 39 and Wired Street. A male walking near the roadway acting erratic, wearing gray pants.
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0: Copy 1359.

0: 3114, 3113, 1112, and 3174, 3103, you're going to be responding to 845 California Ave for a structure fire. House is supposed to be empty and the back part of it is on fire. Time out, 1408.
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0: Firecom 3103 is on scene of a small single-story house. We have a working fire on the Charlie side. 13 will be stretching a line for a fire attack and the offensive strategy to this Charlie side for primary search and fire control. We'll be in the offensive strategy. Continue all units. 3103 will be California dispatch utilities. At this time, 3103 is California command. All units switch to South County.
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out of service. 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
1: Yeah, I'm on the phone with the power, or the utilities now. I'm calling the Vista first for the gas, then I'll get to the power.
0: Got it.
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3: Command safety, just a heads up, residents says he's got some propane bottles in the backyard.

0: 8893. I'll be at Roosevelt in California.
1: Come in. We're on 16. Go ahead. What's your traffic?
2: You can close out that civil I had. Put me on the abandoned. No report.
1: Come in. I already have you on the abandoned call. It looks like the civil calls is the old Midland one. Is that the one you're referring to?
2: Hey, firm.
1: Can you open your back door? From
0: 8896, I'll be at 3rd and Lincoln.
3: Six five, can you put me out on California 952 by master when you're ready?
1: Stand by.

0: 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I let Avista and PAC Power know. 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

0: 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He is showing 1031A.
1: All fire units on main, hold your traffic. I'm going to be turning out 2300 units. You're going to be responding to milepost 52, highway 140 east for a brush fire, timeout 1421.

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0: 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Uh, 2301, 2331 on scene. Looks like somebody was just burning their ditch line. We'll stop the spread.
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3104, respond at 845 California Avenue for the structure fire, timeout 1439. All units, continue with your traffic. Unit that had a name and date of birth, go ahead. C1171, 1101, 1100 units, you're going to be responding to 1379-22 Hillcrest Street in Gilcrest for a 70-year-old male experiencing dizziness, timeout 1439.

0: 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Is Charlie going to be short for Charles? 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
0: Copy. It comes back clear to a 2016 Ram 3500. 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It expires in 2027. 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

0: County units, info only. Traffic complaint, mouth of 49 Highway 140 West. Box truck unable to maintain a lane. Headed eastbound, transfer to state. Go ahead.
1: Clear of the abandoned. No report. You can put me on the harassment.
0: Copy. Good. Male subject took the RP's bicycle and left down Kane Street.
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0: 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I'm 3109.
1: 3109, you can cancel. It's going to be a false alarm.
0: Yep.
2: He's been dropped off. Did he come back at all?
1: He's clear.
2: Copy, thank you. 6-1, was there any 1025 on him by any chance?
1: I have to go back and look, Jimmy. -61, I'm just showing suspended DWS violation and clear.
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4: 1213, 1228, 54 on 140 westbound. It's a vehicle that was parked in front of the RP's house for about an hour, and the RP's husband is now following it westbound.
3: 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I'll give him a 12-4.
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1: Copy, first at Virginia comes back, suspended DWS violation, and clear, break. First, Chantel comes back, 1026, driving status, Mary and clear.
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0: That's a Bennett, it's with two N's, two T's, first of Thomas, 918 of 80.
1: Copy, are you out with him?
0: Yeah, I think that's actually who I was out with.

0: 6-1, I copy for SIP. 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Fisher Thomas comes back, valid, registered sex offender, in compliance, and clear.
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Go ahead. My driving complaint beat me past Lakeshore. It's now northbound on 97. If you want to keep an eye out for it, it's a box truck with Texas plates. Affirm.

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2: 4116. You can hold the suspicious unbounded bear for me as well.
1: 10-4.

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0: On the theft on Homedale, you can show me clear with the case taken and put me on the suspicious.

0: County units pending citizen complaint in Chiloquin, handled by phone.
1: 4169, is it the same responsible?
0: Negative. This one's regarding a neighbor cutting down trees onto the RP's property.

0: 31. It comes back clear to a 95 Lincoln. It expired last year. RO is going to be Andrew and Milchard Woolery out of Tiliquin.
1: Could you advise the 4 of the VIN? I can't read the last.
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1: Can you 1220 my subject that I put in the call from California?

2866, noise complaint. It's going to be at 524 High Street. Jason Coker advised there's a vehicle outside location playing loud music. He's not requesting contact.

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0: West of Myers, up here, 1221, 1210 A in California, UTL, Oregon.
1: Going to kick out.
0: 1547.

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0: 36-15. You received report of a hazard at 62 on 140 West. Looks like a subject plowing a field, which is causing a lot of dust.
1: I copy. We can just leave that in pending for now.
0: 1550.
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0: 2865 unit to back, disturbance. It's going to be at the library.
1: 65.
0: Unit two doubled, we're still getting more. Units responding to the 415, it's going to be Dave Davis in a 415 with another male subject. Last seen wearing a camo top.
1: Copy.
0: Go ahead.
1: Out at 5582 Kennebec Loop, number 44.
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1: Go ahead.
0: Davis did have a air pellet gun. Looks like a 22 though, just so you're aware. It's just a pellet.
1: Copy.

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1: Go ahead.
0: You can show me clear, no report. I'll be en route to the disturbance of the code 4.
1: Copy. And units responding to the 415. The only David Davis we have in master is not going to be the correct one. But our people leave parties have separated, however, still requesting a response and having the responsible trespassed.
0: Copy.

0: 65 is. Date of birth is going to be the 11/17/62. I think he's out of Nevada.
1: Copy.
0: And I'll be on team.
1: Copy. He's coming back. Valid, Nevada. UTL, we're going to clear.
0: Copy that.
1: Can you turn around and head southbound on California and see if it's open? See if I can open this side.
0: Copy that.

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1: Go ahead.
0: You're going to assign me the suspicious and show me all team.
1: Copy.
2: 6-5, it's confirmed it's broken up. I need still for both subjects. I'm looking for the RP now.
1: Copy. Dispatch City units pending juvenile complaint, Common Block Brewing Company. Third party report of 3 juveniles shooting BB guns at vehicles as they pass by.
0: 2866, I'll be en route to that.
1: Copy.
3: 2861.
1: Go ahead.
3: I'm going to be looking for a subject around Main and 10th who's causing a disturbance, trying to pick a fight.
1: Copy, do we believe it's going to be the same subject as the disturbance?
4: What's that call?
1: David Davis was in an argument with another male, party separated, last seen wearing a camo top.
4: Negative, it's going to be somebody different.
1: Copy.
5: Well, that's a
2: 6-5, I'm out with David.
5: The guy with the dog in the library.
1: Can you just go with your location?
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2: Copy. Sounds like that mention party is going to be the man with the two dogs right outside the library. 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
3: Copy, I'll start that way.
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1: Go ahead.
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1: 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Go ahead.
5: 3 southbound California is open. There's still a couple fire in California, but
1: your radio's too staticky, I couldn't copy. Just confirming you're clear.
5: Abram.
1: Copy.
3: Anyone, you can stack the trespass on front for me.
1: Unit 2 doubled, 81, I copy. Other unit, go ahead.
6: 239, I need an incident number for drugs.
1: .2839, your incident number is going to be 86.
3: .2866, I'll be out with 4 juveniles at Clem's coming.
1: Copy.

0: 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I'm UTL. 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

0: 61 from 65. Are you out with anybody that's wearing like a lanyard around his neck?
1: I'm not out with anyone. I can't find the guy now. I talked to a couple of victims, and they were saying that he was threatening to stab them as well. I'm trying to relocate him now.
0: Copy. Mr. Davis had issues with a male that walked in that direction. He was wearing a lanyard. Not sure if it's related.
1: Probably not, because you guys are at the library, and I'm at Main and 10th, and my guy was walking from 12th area.
0: Copy.
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1: Go ahead.
0: Oregon, 556. Lincoln Zebra Charles White.
1: Copy.
0: Unit that just turned on to Pine Street from 9th. If you can turn back around, dispatch, I'll have my subject. Looks like possibly 9th and high here in a minute.
1: Copy, go with your unit number.
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0: 51. What's the description?
1: Black t-shirt, and I believe black pants. I'm going to be doing a walkthrough a holiday.
0: Copy. I got a guy back here on 9th and High, walking southbound.
1: Copy. Does he match that? My guy's been yelling quite a bit, too, so he's pretty easy to find.
0: Hey, firm. Black shirt, black pants. He's got curly hair and a beard.
1: Hey, firm. I think that's him.
2: 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Are you code 4?
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1: If that is going to be him, I will have PC if he tries to leave.
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0: I've added notes. You can show me clear now report. I'll be out with 61.
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0: 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When you're clear, you have a welfare check. It's from Eileen Weeks.
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0: 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We have one occupant still in the vehicle and trapped.
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0: 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Just info for you. There's going to be a non-responsive male possibly entrapped, and there's an additional male patient walking around the area.
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1: Aircom 3111 arrived on scene. We have two vehicle head-on collision, major damage. We have eastbound lanes blocked. Continuing all units, 3111 will be south, 6th Street Command.
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0: 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I apologize. 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
0: Now that you're out to the shelter with the dog, does animal control have priors at this address?
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1: 6-5, disregard. I've 6'd the address, A firm. There's an animal complaint, welfare check on puppies and dog.
0: Copy. Home. 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This one's pretty neglected.